everything you've ever experienced, everything you will experience, your fears, your dreams, hopes and worries, those who you love, will love, and all those who you miss. The memories, distant as they may feel, are no further away than this present moment.

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I'm just dancing. I'm just sleeping. I'm just raving.

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1: Det er så fedt at høre guitar blandet med teknomusik.

I don't got a huge old house, I rent a room in the house. Listen, baby girl, I ain't got a motorboat, but I can float your boat. So listen, baby girl, once you get a dose of dough, you go once and more. So listen, baby girl, when I make it, I want you dead, I want you dead.

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Tricky disco. This is tricky. Tricky disco. This is tricky. Tricky disco. 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
0: Yeah, play the Sandstorm track.
1: What do you mean?
0: You know, the one that goes.
1: Oh yeah, you mean this one.